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3: Hello and welcome back to Canadian Gems. My name is Kenny and this is the show where we highlight the best from local Canadian artists. We have a great show for you guys today. We have some slow songs, some rock songs, and some oldies later on near the end of the show. SQ has been around for a very long time, and if you've been listening to Fairchild Radio for some time now, you'll know that the oldies are indeed the classics. And I'm definitely looking forward to listening to some of those later today as well. But of course, to start off, rock.